0: Hope for the Valley is made possible by listeners.
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0: Wait for me, Zach Williams and Ben Fuller on the Central Valley Spirit Radio. And there are those moments in life where God is patiently waiting for you. How do you do when you're waiting for him? Maybe you've been there. And if you're honest, it feels like God doesn't care. And then you notice there's kind of this progression, even in the Bible. Like, you read these stories of people that went through something similar, and it kind of goes like this. They question, they struggle, God responds, and as a result, they have renewed trust. And I'm like, yeah, that's it. That's the way to live life. There's going to be times when you question. That's okay. It's okay if you struggle. But then God responds, and hopefully when you see that trust, it continues to grow.
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Thank you to Jordan from Visalia for giving monthly and sharing the hope of Jesus with the Central Valley. Jordan, we couldn't do it without you. Thank you so much. Fear

0: When you think about it, growing up was kind of crazy, right? Like, watch kids and the beating that they take. Like, they fall all over the place and they bounce up like nothing happened. And I don't know when it happened specifically, but we all reach that age where you go to bed and you felt fine. And you get up the next day and it's like, I hurt myself. I laugh. One of the worst injuries I ever had to my back, I swear to you, I bent over to reach in the fridge to grab a yogurt and my back completely went out. So I'm thinking maybe we should start a new website. We'll call it Older Fans. And we're just going to talk about the injuries that we have and the most ordinary thing that caused it. Can you beat bending over to grab a yogurt out of the fridge?
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0: I like to call it right page, wrong book. I'm Tim on Spirit Radio, talking about communication in marriage. Sheila and I have been married for 34 years, and yet there are those moments where we look at each other and just go, how in the world did you not hear what I was saying? And this is a perfect illustration. A couple's in the kitchen, and the husband starts telling his wife that he thinks she would feel a lot better if she would diet. She would look better if she would diet. She's been this way for a while, and it's time to diet. Well, every time he says the word diet, she's ready to take the spatula and smack him in the back of the head. And then he finishes off this discussion by saying, you know, your blonde hair looks nice, but I think if you would just diet brown, you'd be so much happier. He was talking hair, she was thinking weight. And that, in a nutshell, is what communication in marriage sometimes looks like.
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It is amazing how in 1 week the calendar fills up now that school is back in session. 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
2: 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That's 559-739-7373. Owner Mike Rodriguez leaves you with the verse from Colossians 3:23, which says, "Whatever you do, work heartily as for the Lord and not for men."
0: Hope for Farmersville.

hope, encouragement, and a ton of fun. Ooh, it's just what the doctor ordered late on your Friday. This is Bodie on Spirit.

0: It really is Amazing Grace. Phil Wickham on the Central Valley Spirit Radio. I'm Tim. Follow me now. When you began the relationship with God, did you notice it didn't fix nearly as much as you thought it would? Now, for some people, there's a drastic change. But here's the funny thing. The closer you get to God, is it just me, or does it feel like the farther away that you are? Because it's almost like you're bringing all your stuff into the light, and you begin to see more areas in your life that need work. Obviously, things change and you grow, but it's funny how the closer you get to him, you realize, wow, I've got a really long way to go.
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0: It looks like we're about 2 weeks away from putting Spider-Man on the $20 bill. I'm Obadiah on Spirit Radio. That new Spider-Man movie, just printing money. It's made over $2 billion. And Tom Holland, he has like a percentage thing. So I guess he's made around $100 million. Now the question is, does this movie have what it takes to go all the way and top the charts of all time? I don't know the answer to that. I do know this, though. It's Friday night, and I talked to a whole bunch of people that are going to see Spider-Man tonight. So, yeah, that's good because Marvel, they just really need our money, don't they? You know what? I just think about writing them a check to go above and beyond because I've just been so concerned about their franchises.
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He's a financial supporter. Oh, yeah. 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And Miguel is the one that gave and is making it happen tonight. So thanks, brother. Here's Patrick Mayberry on Spirit.

0: take a movie, leave a movie. I'm Obadiah on Spirit Radio. There are photos, I'm seeing them, of people in neighborhoods building little Blockbuster videos, little boxes out in front of their house where they put a bunch of DVDs and people can borrow one or people can leave one. And it's just a DVD library for anybody that walks by. It's a pretty amazing idea, actually, because can we get real for just a minute? Streaming is insane. I think I'm paying almost $30 a month for Netflix, and we watch it just enough that I don't want to shut it off. I should. We should all get together. Let's grab all those physical movies that everybody made fun of for a long time. And then what do we need that for? We'll just do a DVD swap.
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We the Kingdom has released live albums, singles, EPs, but coming October 23rd, they say it's a new album with 10 new songs. I'm here for it. Here they are now on Spirit. Face down.

You've watched the sun come up over the valley a thousand times, and every one of them was a gift. 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

0: We treat getting tired like it's some kind of a character flaw. I'm Obadiah on Spirit Radio. Like the fact that you're exhausted, there's something wrong with you. There's not. There just isn't. In fact, I love the story with Elijah. It's in the Bible where he's so exhausted that he literally goes and sits down under a tree and says, I want to die. God does not lecture him. God does not get mad at him. God sends an angel to feed him. And then he takes a nap. And then the angel wakes him up and he eats again and he takes a nap. And this goes on for a while. And I think it's a great reminder that God does not get mad at you for being tired. He's not disappointed with your exhaustion. In fact, the first thing he does with Elijah is meet his physical needs. It's okay for you to need to rest, and it's okay for you to do it.
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1: They're pumpkin spice truthers, and they're on the march. I'm Obadiah on Spirit Radio. It's that thing that happens every fall when somebody in your friend group goes, oh, do you know there isn't even pumpkin in that pumpkin spice latte? Oh, yeah. So I'm staring down an article here that's talking about all the places that don't have pumpkin in their pumpkin spice latte, which, okay, it's not a pumpkin latte. It's a pumpkin spice latte. It's the spices that go in a pumpkin pie. But I digress, okay? Krispy Kreme, no pumpkin in their pumpkin spice lattes. No, not at McDonald's, not at Dutch Bros Coffee, and not at Dunkin'. So those are the four top places. Now, of course, Starbucks hasn't had pumpkin in there forever. And finally, after such an uproar, they were like, okay, fine, we put pumpkin in. Is everybody happy? And apparently they were, because they didn't make the list this year.
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Just in case you forgot, it's Friday night. That's going on my list of blessings. Here's Joseph O'Brien on Spirit. Head spinning, fever is burning. No, I'm not all right.

0: you need something from the store and you ask me to go get it. And that's probably your first mistake. I'm Obadiah on Spirit Radio. I mean, seriously, you shouldn't send me into the store because I don't care what store it is. I never go shopping. So when I finally make it through that front door, my eyes get huge, my mouth drops, and I start getting excited about buying stuff. I mean, maybe I'm exaggerating a little bit, but I feel like every single time you send me into a store with a list, I'm going to add a little something to that list. And it's the worst at the grocery store, which, if we're being honest, that's the only place that I ever really get sent. But I go in there and I'm like, wait, they've got this cereal with marshmallows now? Wait, do you see this Oreo right here? Do you see this candy? No, you can't trust me. You're better off doing grocery delivery. Those people don't bring anything extra.
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It's helping to make a difference in the lives of youth in crisis right here in the Valley. 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

0: McDonald's has Godzilla toys and Happy Meals this week. I'm Obadiah on Spirit Radio, but it's worse than that. It's not just a Godzilla toy. It's a cute one because it's Godzilla cross Hello Kitty. And I got one. I have the Godzilla Hello Kitty. It's amazing, obviously. But I genuinely want the rest of them. It's so ridiculous. I want them all. And apparently you can go into McDonald's and just buy them, right? But I was going to do that today. I was like, yeah, on my way to the studio, I'm going to stop at McDonald's. I'm going to ask them if I can buy all the toys. But I couldn't bring myself to do it. I could not, as a grown man, walk into that building asking to buy all the Happy Meal toys. I had these visions of children coming and getting a Happy Meal, and there's no toys. Like, why are there no toys for the children? That man right there bought all the toys. Man, I want to, but I just don't think I can.
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1: 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Only way I'm getting to the other side. Days are getting dark. Life's a little hard. Blinded, but I'm trying not to lose sight. I don't got this. I know you got this.

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Summer isn't over, even if school has started. So how about you and me have a little summertime music tonight? That's what this Toby Mac song is. I call it pool music, if I'm being real. On Spirit.

0: The word is polyester, and you think you know what it means, but I don't think you do. I'm Obadiah on Spirit Radio. That's my buzzword for tonight. Now, polyester is technically a synthetic fabric that gained popularity in the 70s and 80s because it didn't need to be ironed. But as a word these days, polyester means inauthentic. Like if somebody's super nice to you, but it feels totally fake, that's polyester. It also stands for something, well, you know, being fake. So if you have something that's a knockoff or it's cheap or like whatever, there's just something about it that's fake. You would say that's polyester.
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So we got to shout out Jordan and Visalia tonight. 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Thanks, Jordan. Woke up

0: disappointing this week to find out that we'd have to go to China to get KFC Oreos. I'm Obadiah on Spirit Radio. And yes, that's a very weird sentence, but we found out the Colonel's 11 herbs and spices are being put into Oreos in China. Are they going to be good? Probably not. Do I need to try them? Absolutely. Well, we're getting something kind of like that on Monday here in the United States. Oreos is running some promotion. They got three brand new flavors. And there's deep fried Oreo, which sounds amazing. There's some sort of a banana cream Oreo. And then chicken and waffles Oreo. All right. I mean, it's not the Colonel's chicken, but I'll give it a shot.
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Hey, what's up? My name is Brant. Producer Sherry is here. There's a lot of stuff that we should be extremely grateful for that we rarely think about. I mean, all of us. And it's stuff you just like, wait, I hadn't thought about it that way. I want to talk about some of those examples coming up.

0: imagine it's really hard for people who know what they're doing. I try to put myself in the... try to imagine what it's like to know what I'm doing.
1: So you, by default, you're saying you don't know what you're
0: doing. No, I don't.
1: Okay.
0: But I can imagine. For some people, I do see people who are organized or something. Or you have something you're good at and you have to hand over the keys to somebody else.
1: Uh-huh.
0: I'm sure that's very difficult.
1: Yeah.
0: So Jesus is doing that with his disciples at the, like, before the Last Supper. He's basically like, okay. And there's no indication that they're ready for this.
1: In fact, there's indication to the contrary.
0: Exactly. They've been nothing but unreliable. I mean, he knows.
1: Mm-hmm.
0: He knows. But as he's turning it over, what's he doing? He's like, okay, here's how you're going to do this. And then he gets down on his knees and he starts washing feet.
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0: It's very common in human history to not hear your favorite song for years.
1: What do you mean?
0: You wanted live music.
1: Ah, yeah.
0: If you wanted music, you didn't have recordings.
1: Mm-hmm.
0: You're just going to get the orchestra together. Most people never, that was such a treat to be able to hear a song that you wanted to hear performed by other people. So rare. And I saw this quote. I was thinking about things to be thankful for that we rarely think about. This is a quote from a guy in 1888. He said, "If we could have devised an arrangement for providing everybody with music in their homes, perfect in quality, unlimited in quantity, suited to every mood, and beginning and ceasing at will, we should have considered the limit of human happiness already attained." It was just a dream that we could have music whenever we wanted it. This is not normal for humans. It's something to be very deeply thankful for.

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0: Okay, don't have a choice. Gotta do this. I'm a shock jock.
1: Okay.
0: By necessity. Again, rated G, but I have to shock you so that there's a point to it. It's not just shock value.
1: Shock for shock's sake.
0: No, it's not just for shocking's sake. It's so that you'll buzz about the show and people will be like, where'd you hear that?
1: Mm-hmm.
0: The Brandon Hanson Show. Where can I listen to that? On my favorite station.
1: Now, we're still waiting for that part to happen.
0: I think it has.
1: Really?
0: Yeah.
1: Okay.
0: It's kind of a faith thing.
1: You're believing. That's good.
0: Check this out.
1: Mm-hmm.
0: What does CVS stand for?
1: I really don't know.
0: Consumer Value Stores. That's what it stands for.
1: Huh.
0: Okay, and while that's not...
1: It's not shocking.
0: It's definitely something that you can share with people when you see
1: that's
0: it. Like,
1: true.
0: I actually know what that stands for. It's Consumer Value Stores.
1: That's true.
0: And then they shortened it in 1996, but that's how it started.
1: Huh, and someone would say, how did you know that?
0: The Brandon Hanson Show.
1: Would I want to listen to the Brandon Hanson Show just because they know what CVS meant?
0: How do I buy his books?
1: Okay.
0: What else
1: clearly
0: can
1: you
0: I,
1: believe
0: how
1: that's
0: else do I get involved with this?

0: There's so much to be grateful for that we don't even think about. Here's another example. Reproduced art. If you have art in your home, that's amazing. Mm. When that, like, we're talking 20th century before reproducible art was a thing, really.
1: Yeah.
0: And I saw one quote from this French guy who was writing about it at the time. He said, "A museum without walls has been opened to us. It'll carry infinitely farther than that limited revelation of the world of art which the real museums offer us within their walls." Like, you no longer have to go to a museum. You can look at that thing on your wall. We have beautiful artwork in our home.
1: Mm-hmm.
0: It's Van Gogh, mainly, because I like his colors.
1: Mm-hmm.
0: Just look at it any time. I have to travel to Amsterdam or Paris or something. Same thing with your, anybody's got art, like, that's amazing we get to do that.
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Hey, what's up? My name is Brant. 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

0: dropping an update here on the campaign.
1: Oh, okay.
0: So I'm running for Senate in 2042.
1: Mm-hmm.
0: I pushed it back a little bit.
1: Sure.
0: It's been hard to get
1: some traction.
0: Yeah,
1: sure.
0: A lot
1: yes.
0: of stuff going on.
1: Uh-huh.
0: Tom writes, Brant, you know how politicians promise things to get people to vote for them?
1: Mm-hmm.
0: In your Senate campaign, you could promise that if you're elected, everybody will be able to dunk a basketball.
1: Oh.
0: I like that.
1: Well, that's
0: I like
1: not...
0: that a lot, Tom.
1: It's not true, though. It can't possibly be true, right? You couldn't. You can't promise that. That can't be something.
0: I can
1: that
0: promise
1: would be...
0: it, and then we'll figure it out.
1: Like... Well, I would caution against promising things that you know on the front end you're not going to be able to deliver on.
0: I'm also promising
1: okay,
0: that I'm going to lower your taxes and raise everybody else's. So I think
1: I see what's happening.
0: Yeah, see what I'm doing.
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0: Her name is Amber. She's got three little girls. She's a friend of ours, Amber and Seth, and their three little girls are adorable, but one got really mad. Saw her post on Facebook about it. One of the girls got really, really mad and very upset, was crying because she failed at this video game she was playing. And she's like, but I prayed. But I asked God to help me finish this level, and I failed. And she's just so frustrated. So Amber's trying to explain, well, sometimes you pray, but you don't. God allows us to fail.
1: Yeah.
0: Sometimes it's okay. And what I thought was neat was she had to pause and go, hey, wait a second. I need to hear this. Because even though it's a child, she's like, okay, number one, I need to cut the screen time. But number two, like, maybe we all need to hear this. Like, yeah, we struggle and we fail. Sometimes God allows it, but it doesn't mean he doesn't love us.

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0: 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I know.

0: This is actually spreading. I thought this was kind of a joke at first, but it's a thing now. Because engines for your cars are so much quieter, more companies are on board now with adding fake engine noise.
1: What?
0: So Ford is doing it, BMW and Volkswagen are adding fake engine noises.
1: Oh, that's strange. Okay.
0: It is too, because I feel like I could do that myself. And I'm practiced at it. Like, if as a boy, when you grow up, some girls too, but
1: no.
0: We know how to.
1: My brother and his friends in the car. Yes, I know. Grant, please.
0: Well, we know. That's what I mean.
1: I know. Yes.
0: I could just do it.
1: I know you can.
0: Do it ourselves.
1: Yes.

the valley floor looks flat. But there's so much happening underneath. So it is with you. Spirit Radio. Hope for the Valley.

0: is I no longer believe in Jesus. Well, they don't actually say that.
1: No, they don't.
0: They say more like, I've left the faith, or I'm evolving into something else, mm-hmm. or whatever. I was just thinking about that. We shouldn't be too shocked. I mean, it's been going on for a long time. Mm-hmm. In fact, Jesus told a story about how that would happen. And he tells us what would cause it, actually. So he tells a story about a farmer who's sowing seed. He's throwing seed out. Well, some of the things take root and grow and keep growing and bear fruit. And it's wonderful. And other things start to grow and then they just die. Mm-hmm. But he said it would be certain things that would choke it out.
1: Yeah.
0: He got real specific. He said, worries about this life. Mm-hmm. So where's my money coming from? Mm-hmm. You know, I used to be a Christian star. Now I'm not a star. Like, where else? Now I need to get another job.
1: Right.
0: Troubles and persecution, he said. So if it costs you a little bit, starts costing you, maybe socially a little bit, you might kind of bow out. But we can't be shocked, because he said that's going to, it's going to happen. People are going to do that.
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Hope for the

Hey there, my name is Brant. Producer Sherry is here too. We have a podcast. It's called Brant and Sherry Oddcast, and we've been doing this for a while. So if you want some goofy friends along with you, if you're traveling or something, there's a couple thousand episodes of just stuff talking about the goodness of God and a lot of goofy stuff too. But it, you know, if you're into that, it's Brant and Sherry Oddcast.

0: This is absolute genius in the restaurant business. There's a restaurant in Arkansas, North Little Rock.
1: Okay.
0: And they have a menu item. Apparently, it's been there for years, but people just discovered it. The menu item is called the My Girlfriend Is Not Hungry item.
1: I saw that.
0: Which,
1: I don't like that.
0: Oh. I thought you'd think it's funny. Never mind, you guys. I don't want to. No, the idea is here. As a married man.
1: Yes.
0: Sometimes it has happened where I order something. And I'm like, she's like, oh, I'll have some of that. Well, why don't you just order your own?
1: Yeah.
0: No.
1: Right.
0: I'll just have some of yours. Well, I'll buy another one. Mm-hmm. No. So this comes with extra French fries, extra chicken wings, and extra cheese sticks. So there's just few extra. So it's built in that somebody's going to be picking stuff off your plate. So.
1: I know it's necessary. I still don't like it.
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0: things to be grateful for that maybe you haven't thought about. Sherry just showed me something. Producer Sherry showed me a bookmark that she got at her family reunion and has a photo of her great-grandfather on one side and her great-grandmother on the other.
1: Yeah.
0: With family. It's remarkable. You can see this person.
1: Yeah.
0: Through time. That's new in human history.
1: I know.
0: Found a quote from Elizabeth Barrett Browning. This is 1843. She was talking about the idea of having a photo of somebody. The very shadow of the person lying there fixed forever? I'd rather have such a memorial of one I dearly loved than the noblest artist's work ever produced. The idea that I can see this person, maybe a person who's gone on.
1: Yeah.
0: How remarkable is that? Again, that's something to be deeply grateful for.

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0: Okay, here we go. We're going to try this again. Can you do the thing?
1: Sure. And now a masterclass on joke telling with your instructor, Brand Hansen.
0: So this frog walks into a bank and he wants to borrow some money. And there's a loan officer there named Patty, last name Black. She says, well, you need collateral to get this loan. So he says, here you go. And he hands her a little ceramic chicken. And she's like, okay, excuse me. And she goes to see her supervisor, and she shows him the ceramic chicken. She's like, what is this? Mm-hmm. And her supervisor says, it's a knick-knack, Patty Black. Give the frog a loan.
1: Wow. That sure was the long way to, long way there. I, instructor, if I may, I think you may be presuming that we'll stick around for that whole thing.
2: That's pretty good, though.
1: Well, it's so long that I don't know the payoff warrants the rest of it. That's just my personal opinion.
0: I really spent time like honing it down.
1: Oh, no.
0: Like,
1: oh, honing it
0: I
1: down.
0: Did. Yeah,
1: wow.
0: There's a lot more stuff. That could have been...
1: There's a whole storyline. Well, then, okay.

0: You know, it used to be, once your eyes started going a little bad as a person gets older, you might be done reading forever. Mm. That's normal. Mm. I mean, we invented spectacles, and that's, like, were it not for corrective lenses, I wouldn't be a functioning member of the society. I wouldn't be able to. I'm just born with eye problems, but man, I'm grateful. There's so much stuff that we should be grateful for. Mm-hmm. We don't even think about. Like, maybe it's just something that's on your nose right now, made out of plastic, but it's got lenses and it opens up all sorts of possibilities that you couldn't have had otherwise. I stick little pieces of, what do you call it?
1: Plastic.
0: Yeah. Silicone or whatever. Mm-hmm. Into my eyeballs. Like, and I complain about it sometimes. Like, this is amazing. It's another thing. We're just talking about things that we should be grateful for that we don't think about very often.
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Hey there, my name is Brant. Kind of a theme show today. I want to talk about things that we're blessed with that we don't realize it. Things to be grateful for. It's great to talk about this stuff because gratitude, it chases out anxiety. It chases out anger. It's a better way to live. But I want to give you a list of things, great things that maybe you haven't thought about why should we should be so thankful.

0: It's true. Okay, guilty. You know, sometimes I outsmart everybody at the grocery store.
1: Well, it's nice for you to admit it.
0: Yeah.
1: Now, how did you do that?
0: Well, you know how everybody wants to park up front?
1: Mm-hmm.
0: But then you park up front. Even if you do park up front, you come out with a grocery cart.
1: That's right.
0: And then...
1: the cart return thing?
0: Yeah, you should park by that thing.
1: Yeah. I think there are people who already know. You thought that you were coming up with something.
0: Never mind.
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We have so much to be thankful for. A lot of stuff we don't think about. We're just not aware of it. We just take it for granted. That's totally understandable. We're humans, but it's nice to take a step back, go, oh my goodness, this is amazing. Here's a quote. Sounds like poetry. It's from 1822. Charles Lamb wrote, like lover's kisses, she's a pleasure bordering on pain from the fierceness and insanity of her relish. That's a lot of poetic language for just like, wow. He's talking about tasting a pineapple. It was so remarkable to have a pineapple. He's in England. People would rent them just to have them on display at this really nice party. They taste incredible, but we don't think it's that big of a deal, right? It's just everything's so available to us.

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1: Should have been long gone now, yeah. Shouldn't be living.

0: praying.
1: Yeah, that's brilliant. If somebody does a prank phone call on you.
2: Mm-hmm. My niece has gotten into that.
1: Yeah, so Sherry flips it around and she makes it into a prank on your niece.
2: Yes, and I hold her on the phone for many, many, I mean, like.
3: Like what?
2: 25 minutes I'll keep her on the phone. And she wants to get off. Okay, nope, not yet.
1: What does she do? What's she call?
2: She'll call like the pizza person. Hey, we're going to deliver. And she has a little voice. We're delivering your pizza. And I'll be like, well, read me my order. Because the last time you delivered a pizza, I go right into it. Last time you delivered a pizza, it was wrong. And anything she says, I say it's wrong. Well, we have sausage. No!
1: No.
2: There is no sausage on my pizza.
1: Now she's scrambling.
3: I love that.
1: I love that. That is a lost art.

0: so much to be thankful for. We've been talking about this stuff, like stuff we don't think about that much. Here's a quote from 1842. Water, water. The universal note is sounded throughout every part of the city and infuses joy and exultation into the masses. The city was New York City. Mm. The joy, the exultation of the masses was clean water. Mm. The water they had was mixed in with burial grounds and privies and all sorts of stuff, but that was just human life. Mm-hmm. But like, now we can have clean water. They had 10,000 people die of cholera just in a few years in the city. We just like, yeah, my tap, sure, clean water. Mm-hmm. Yeah, that's the way it's supposed to be. Well, masses of people exulted when that happened. We're really blessed.
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You survived the first full week of school. How many times did you need to listen to this song to do it? Forrest Frank, okay, on Spirit. Lord,

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0: CC Winans, worthy of it all on the Central Valley Spirit Radio. I'm Tim, and even though we're nowhere near the ocean, there's a lot of pools in the Central Valley, and it's really helpful to know how to swim. For my granddaughter, Millie, they have decided she's taking swimming lessons, and they've taught her, just shy of 2 years old, believe it or not, how to swim. Now, how you actually graduate at this level, it's called Survival Day, where they actually put you in clothes, and then you're tossed into the water and you learn how to swim. Day number one, well, didn't quite make it. Day number two was successful, but it's one of those lessons that as a parent, it feels like you need counseling after it's done.
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That's something that we've heard a lot throughout the Central Valley because of people listening to Spirit Radio. And that happens every day because of friends like Misty and Lamore. Misty, thank you for your monthly gift that is making a huge difference in the Central Valley.

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2: 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I lean in,

0: Rescue Me, We the Kingdom on the Central Valley Spirit Radio. When you're having one of those days, isn't it good to know that it's not about you, right? It's all about God and His goodness. 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
1: I use

0: I just want you to know it's not you. In fact, it's all of us. I'm Tim on Spirit, and nobody in human history is more shocked than a husband hearing about plans that you told him like 97 times the last 3 weeks. I've just got to the point now where I learned that I hear, but I don't listen. You know what I'm saying? Like, I know there's something sometime, but I can't remember the details. That's where I know my wife's eyes are very strong, because she rolls them a lot. Perhaps the strongest muscle in her body.
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1: Okay. I'm about to

You just needed a little strength, and well, you used too much and you broke it. Been there, done that. So thankful that God's love, strength, mercy, forgiveness, it is perfect. Just what you need. Micah Tyrer on Spirit.

0: Jamie McDonald, Ain't No Way on the Central Valley Spirit Radio. If you can believe it, this is the 25th anniversary of Hallmark's Countdown to Christmas. I wonder if when they started, it actually started like the day after Thanksgiving. Now it feels like it's probably already started. I bring it up because in honor of the 25th anniversary, one place is being chosen nationwide. And of course, one of those has to be in California. You ever been to Placerville? Right next to Diamond Springs and east of Sacramento. And well, they not only could win, but that would mean a Hallmark movie was hosted there. And of course, that is up to you to vote.
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Jesus All Along. It's Franny Cash on Spirit. One of the most sobering statements ever. Ashes to ashes, dust to dust. Until you understand that that's not the end. In some ways, it's just the beginning. Big Daddy Weave on Spirit. 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

I see you, Joseph O'Brien, on the Central Valley Spirit Radio. I'm Tim with some encouragement from your spirit verse of the week, Matthew 19:26. And looking at them, Jesus said, with people, this is impossible, but with God, all things are possible.

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1: Chandler Moore got him just grateful on the Central Valley Spirit Radio. I tell you what, being an adult is quite the education. Now, there are some times in life when you can scoot to the front of the line, but have you noticed, in particular with parenting, there are very few shortcuts that actually work long term. Think about it. You want your kids to be healthy and resilient. It's usually not based on one decision or one rule. It comes from hundreds of tiny choices, caring relationships, and being in the right environment that help your kids grow into confident adults. So if you feel like your kid's behind, if you feel like somebody to jump to the front of the line, just know it's the little things. It's the long game when it comes to raising your kids.
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0: Zach Williams and Ben Fuller wait for me on the Central Valley Spirit Radio. I'm Tim. Speaking of waiting, you know, maybe you've been waiting to move or act until you know exactly how everything is going to work out. You want clarity before the conversation, certainty before the decision, and you want some kind of guarantee before the risk. Boy, I can be close to that sometimes. Here's the truth, though. God often asks you to move before he gives you certainty. In fact, we're waiting for guarantees. Is it possible God is asking for you to step out in faith?
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You know what? The Bible was never meant to simply inform you, right? 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Jeremy Camp.

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Lord, it feels good. Toby Mac on the Central Valley Spirit Radio. Nothing like being sent to the grocery store and trying to find something you never buy. You ever even heard of beef tallow? I'm hunting for this beef tallow. I didn't think I was ever going to find it. Finally, I did, and I hope I just got the right brand. Katie Nicole on Spirit.

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0: It kind of figures because, well, you argue so much over what to have for dinner. What do you want? No, what do you want? Well, you choose. And then you choose and the other person, well, they didn't like what you chose. I'm Tim on Spirit. Tried to make plans for later tonight. The only thing more challenging than you and your sweetheart is including friends and family. Why did I think asking five people was a good idea? We're never gonna agree.
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0: Not sure on what level they thought this was a good idea. Thankfully, nobody in the incident was hurt. I'm Tim on Spirit. You may have seen it earlier this week that somebody dressed up like a creepy doll and then chased people around downtown Philly. Now, I did see some of the footage, and it looks like they went after some relatively docile people. I'm just saying, though, you never know. I spent part of my childhood in North Jersey. You know, could you imagine somebody dressing up like a creepy doll in Sacramento, downtown Fresno? You know what I'm saying? That's not going to end well. And it's not the people that are going to be hurt. Creepy doll's never going to make it through the day.
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0: Breathe on it. Torrin Wells on the Central Valley Spirit Radio. I'm Tim, coming together for a great cause. 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
3: 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To get the Midas touch, they can be reached at 559-739-7373. That's 559-739-7373. Owner Mike Rodriguez leaves you with the verse from Colossians 3:23, which says, "Whatever you do, work heartily as for the Lord and not for men."
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0: It really is Amazing Grace. It's Phil Wickham on the Central Valley Spirit Radio. I'm Tim. It goes without saying there are pros and cons to everything, including social media. One of the beautiful things is, as you know, you stay connected with people that you don't normally see. One of the drawbacks can be it's so easy to speak quickly and impulsively, right? But scripture reminds you to be quick to listen and slow to speak. When we can learn to pause and even hold your tongue, you can save regret and you can grow in self-control. Sometimes, as you know, the wisest thing we can say is absolutely nothing.
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0: Fear has a way of trying to take command when it comes into our minds. This is Spirit Radio. I am Rob Anthony, and I would like to encourage you with our upcoming verse of the week for this next week. It is Psalm 56:3. Very simple verse. It says, "When I am afraid, I put my trust in you. When I'm afraid, I put my trust in you." Very simple, straightforward. David wrote this, and what he was going through kind of really makes it come to life. He was running and in hiding from Saul, the king of Israel, who was so ticked off at him, for lack of a better word. And he ran and hid in an area that was pretty big enemies to Israel. So not only did he have the king of Israel after him, he was behind enemy lines. And he writes this: "When I'm afraid, I put my trust in you." You and I might not have a leader of a country out to get us, surrounded by enemies, just completely isolated, but we've got fears. I have fears for my family, for my kids, what our future looks like, our health, or just so many things going on. The verse doesn't say, "I will never be afraid." It says, basically, fear does not get to be the place where we put our trust. So I hope you can be encouraged today as well in the fear that you are facing and what you're going through. Let's put our trust in Him.
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0: 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My name is Rob Anthony. If you are in need of prayer, we've got you covered. You can go to spirit889.com. We've got a prayer wall there. We'd love to lift you up. Some of the most recent prayer requests on there right now had somebody, Monica, saying, please pray for my husband. He's going through a hard time with his mental health. And then we've got an anonymous person says, I'm dealing with a serious amount of anxiety, hard time sleeping. Multiple people, a lot of us, just feeling pressures on our mental health and our well-being. So that's something you are going through today. You are not alone. And I thought it would be good if I could take this moment right here, right now, on this Saturday, almost the evening, to lift you up. God, for our friends who posted on the prayer wall and for anybody listening right now who is struggling, their heart and their mind, their anxieties, their worries, their mental health, I just pray that you would reach into our hearts and our minds, bring us comfort, bring peace. We want that clarity. We want to just rest in you. Surround us with your love and remind us who we are in you and that you are going before us. If you need prayer like our friends did or anything else that you've got going on, go to spirit889.com, click on the prayer wall, and let us know.
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